Would you cry if you saw me crying? And would you save my soul tonight? Would you tremble?

Another day, the heart beating in the chest. And no matter what they say, we're not through yet. And all our souls caught up in the net. We've got another day to try to make it right. Another night to light the light, to give our best to the righteous fight. So if you still got the stones to lay one more bet, then you still got the vibe to catch one more set and taste the thrill and the beautiful.

We are not through yet, and all our souls caught up in the net. So if you still got the stones to lay one more bet, then you still got the vibe to catch one more set and taste the thrill.

tell me every time, tell me every time, going places, coming me, my life, filling my empty spaces, build a city of your dreams, and give me time, places, coming me, your design, my empty spaces, tell me every time, tell me every time, going places.

Propolis, propoletán, propoletán, propolis. Blasmus tree entwined, lives entwined.